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Isikhathi manje is exactly 30 minutes after the hour 3 o'clock in the morning, and you are tuned in to Lekwa FM, the heartbeat of the bar. That's the station. The frequency is 91.0 megahertz, and the show is The Breaking of Dawn. Behind the mic you have Dr. Dr. Medis Zulu. Hlelo laphayana nge Spirit of Praise featuring Joe Mfokeng athi hahloli. 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

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This is the Psalm read of today. Nje Psalm chapter 8, and then sizobe sisiya emkhulekweni nene, and then after that sizobe sisibhekana nezwi losuku lwanamuhla. Psalm chapter 8, the glory of the Lord in creation. This is to the chief musician and instrument of God. This is the Psalm of David. 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It was formed in a form of a crocodile when particles came together, and we have evolved ever since. This is the theory of evolution. 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We are going to the Psalm chapter 8. This is the Psalm read of the day. O Lord our God, how excellent is your name in all the earth. Who have set your glory above the heavens? Out of the mouth of the babes and the nursing infants, you have ordained strength because of your enemies, that you may silence the enemy and the avenger.
When I consider your heavens and the work of your fingers, the moon and the stars which you have ordained, what is man that you are mindful of him, and the son of man that you visit him? For you have made him a little lower than the angels, and you have crowned him with glory and honor. You have made him to have dominion over the works of your hands, and you have put all things under his feet, all sheep and oxen, even beasts of the field, the birds of the air, and the fish of the sea that pass through the parts of the seas. O Lord our God, how excellent is your name in all the earth. 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All that mankind can do is to praise him. Stand in awe, sibemeza, siphakamisa imisebenzi yakhe emihle. And thank you for tuning in to Ligwa FM, the heartbeat of the Vals. Katnaman is exactly 41 minutes. 21 minutes before the hour 4 o'clock. It's 21 minutes before the hour 4 o'clock. Can you please help me to pray for our country? Can you please pray for help me to pray for South Africa?
because uNkulunkulu usithembile nangalesikhathi. The elections are coming and so much is not where we want it to be, but the Lord did say that we must pray for the prosperity of the land that we live in, for if it prospers, we too shall prosper. The Lord did say that we must pray for bayetapili baruna uNkulunkulu angenelele uNkulunkulu asihlulele.

0: Good morning, Doc.
1: Good morning,
0: Doc. Dr. Paul, I want to tell you that I can be told I'm a renaissance of Christ and I'm sorry to be not how the world was sent out of the family of the electricity around. Look up, but what I'll hang on it out, and I'll have a little bit of that as son of the living God. Reminding a quality, tell me the master against that Daniel, and I'm going to tell you that I'm going to tell you that the whole fall is all out in other matter. Rappella South Africa can be so la morena just so Murimaka Ipona has and Tati Bora Gaiti, Murimaka di Adenza, Nadi di Epotenta, Ronaido, and Antata Ipona has and Tati, Rakwala Gamadia Morena just so Rapata Ocean Tatin, Madina Morena just so. We tell him to now that she took off the one at Catel and Bimaka Rappella, the Banabarona, but Santana Batos of Edgo Rappella, Trivers, or how did you remember Samante? Protection and hunt at the Tamamo, the accident, the Galizito La Morena, just when you see some error, you shot Satana, I did the Galizito La Morena, just so real Satana get out. We are defeated in the mighty name of Jesus. How na matter, Galizito La Morena, just so. How na matter in the mighty name of Jesus. The fire of God, the fire of God, the fire of God, the fire of God, the fire of God. Murimaka Ralebu and Tatekamu, how we tell him to know what of fire had taken Matawa Tisamataya Fokolamari Empire, Tetel and Jehovah, Havakatala, Bafokolama, Tavati, Mavana Matamacha, Bafoka, 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What is the speaker, Matadis, speaking of the Morena, the Malentura, or to the Malentura, then to the house, the AL, Amen, and Tatarasa Maria Morena, just for the day, no more Dorona to have done Tenasa Maria Morena, just for Mobana, but a man came that the Dinkuru Muritama, Tatarama Maria Morena, just for the blood of Jesus. Maria Nalema, Maria Morena, Jesus, Murimaka Raul Lebo, Maria Morena, Jesus, Madi Aiden Arsulel and Tatus, Papano, Little Lema, Tala Morena, Jesus, Father, we thank you in the mighty name of Jesus, O Papa, Cotta, Hanya, Vanida, Tranela, Little Lema, Tala Morena, Jesus, Amen, Gallebo,
1: Amen, and Amen, Gosantana. You are still tuned in to Lego FM, the heartbeat of the Valor. That's the station. The frequency is 91.0 megahertz. Current time is exactly 3 minutes after the hour of 4 o'clock in Benjamin Dube featuring Siaka Uti, Siaka Kitaza Uti, Nga Nge Nga.

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Thank you for tuning in to Liqwa FM, the heartbeat of the vibes on Webonke, who have sent forth their prayers with Dokotela Sinawe Sisabeka in South Africa. Mkhulekweni, sithathama, it is exactly 17 minutes. We are out after the hour 4 o'clock in the morning, and you are on Liqwa FM, the heartbeat of the vibes, the station. The frequency is 91.0 MHz, and the show is the Breaking of Dawn by the MKFDR Dr. Matthews. I can see it as we need to go to Proverbs chapter 3. Proverbs

emuhle uNkulunkulu nasekuseni. Proverbs chapter 3 talks about the guidance of the young, the guidance of the young. LesiZulu lithi ukumethemba usemakade. LesiNgisi lithi the guidance of the young. Proverbs chapter 3 verse 1 says, my son, do not forget my law, but let your heart keep my commands. For length of days and a long life and peace they will add to you. Bese ithi, let not mercy and the truth forsake you. Bind them around your neck, write them on your tablets of your heart, and so find favor and high esteem in the sight of God and man. Trust in the Lord with all your heart, and lean not in your own understanding. In all your ways acknowledge him, and he shall direct your path. Do not be wise in your own eyes, but fear the Lord and depart from evil. Ifundeka kanje ngolimi noma ngokuhunushwa ngolimi lesiZulu. 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
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grows and develop its roots does not go deep down in the ground but they are shallow because of the rocks underneath the ground bese ithi its fruit its yield its plant it dries out quickly because the roots did not grow deep inside It also talks about the seed that fell on the path where the birds came and took that seed and it did not grow. It also talks about the seed that grew up in a thorny area where the thorns and the weeds strangled it and it did not grow. Ilizwi likaNkulunkulu kumele masilithola singavumeli ukuthi izimo zempilo zilicindezele. 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Let nothing uproot us or uproot the word of God within us. Let the word of God conquer and overpower every situation. Let the love of God deeply be rooted in us. Let it grow like a root in our hearts. Let the love of God grow deeply ibambelele ekujuleni kwempilo zethu that whenever we meet challenges sithi kodwa ngenxa yokuthi ngiyamthanda uNkulunkulu loku naloku akuvumelekanga ukuthi ngikwenze 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look at Jesus Christ most of his sermons he would do them on the ocean in the sea on the boat and every time kuba khona ama storms on the ocean and every time the winds would come and would batter the ship every time mega shumayela sometimes ukuthiwe kade nje ethi give me your boat or borrow me your boat so that I can preach on it this showed that there could be many things that arise on the sea or on the ocean there will be many things that arise on the ocean and the waves and the storms but when Jesus is on the boat but Jesus when in his life anything that the waters the raging waters
the rivers, anything that the streams, anything that the power of nature, anything that the storms could bring, our Lord Jesus Christ is able to calm it. It's important that we have the word of the Lord inside of hearts. And the Bible says, in the beginning there was the word, who is Jesus, the Son of Man. Ilizwi likaNkulunkulu malihlezi apha entliziyweni zethu, liyasinqobela. 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

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Jesus will always be ministering on the boat. Jesus will most of the time be ministering on the boats going across the sea to the other side of the lake. All the time, esiboni sokuthi, whenever the journey has started with him, nothing is going to end. Esiboni sokuthi, whenever our call isibizele ukuthi go to the other side, whenever sekunesidingo sokuthi you move on to the other side, whenever kunezinto that you have to conquer and cross over, when the word is inside of you, it's like when the time when Jesus was on the boat, always crossing over the lake, going on the ocean to the other side. Leeto la haye la bophelo, and the things that he had to achieve, they could not be stopped by nature itself. They could not be stopped by the raging oceans. They could not be stopped by people, by human beings. They could not be stopped by Maem. As we walk on the path of life, God always gives us challenges or allows challenges on the road, but because he has already asiphakele ilizwi losuku, we are able to conquer night on the boat. When Jesus Christ was there, abafundi bake basaba when they saw the storm battering the ocean, the waves battering their ship, baze balahlela izinto ngaphandle. They went down where he was on a cushion fast asleep. They woke him up saying, Rabboni, meaning teacher. But I like the words that they said. They said, don't you care, ukuthi we are siyabhubha. Don't you care that the boat that we are on is sinking. Don't you care. Ilizwi ngaphakathi kuthina, it is stead kima emo, erikopanang liwona. 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So whenever we read the word of God in season and out of season, since I look to whenever we meet the storms of life, whenever we meet the waves that are specifically battering the ship that we are riding on, umilizwe liphakama ngaphakathi kuthina, livuka ngaphakathi kuthina, likhuze istorm, lisipha idirection, likhuze imimoya, lisusuvalo nokwesaba, lirifa butsitso bophilong, ukuthi we are able to move on, we are able to overcome. Kayena, we are able to pursue that which the Lord wants us to achieve. But we can only do that ka hore lentswe le ka hare ho rona le hlake, ribe na le kutlwisiso la wona. Because the Bible says, the truth that you know shall set you free. Not the word that you know, but the truth. How to see kutwisiso. Kineti kahara the word kutwisiso. If you gain understanding, knowledge, understanding, and wisdom, and then you will apply it. You cannot apply what you do not know. You can have knowledge. You can have kutwisiso and be able to apply. But if you have knowledge and you don't have understanding, then whenever maemo au challenger, you cannot apply that. A person no hamba nonkulunkulu, God will always bring out these nuggets of life, this word to apply in your own journey, this word to apply in your own journey. In Proverbs chapter 3, laphesifunde khona, siboniswa ngexabiso lokugcina ilizwi kaNkulunkulu, that we must keep it around our neck, siyibophele khona, and understand it, and it will add the days of our lives, and it will give us peace. And it says we will also find favor and high esteem in the eyes of God, in the eyes of men.
ngiyayibona.

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I always see people struggling to be respected. I always see people struggling to be seen, to be validated. Ukuthi lento engiyenzayo yiyo ngempela, to be validated. Ukuthi can I now fit in your club? Can I now be recognized as one of you? Bona abantu beveza amakhanda, bona abantu beshintsha the way bengakhona, bezama ngayo yonke indlela to be other people so that they can be valued, so that they can be respected, so that they can be recognized. But the Bible says, the word of God, it makes us to find favor and high esteem in the sight of God and in the sight of man. So instead of us working so hard to go to shine with Zandla, instead of us going around proving our worth on people, instead of us working hard trying to fit, instead of us working so hard trying to be

esiyiyona ukuze sikwazi ukufitha. And instead of us doing all of that, the Bible says, if you keep my laws, the Bible says, if you meditate upon them and make sure ukuthi wenza ngendlela yakho, uthola ifavor kuNkulunkulu bese uthola nefavor kubantu. So when you find favor kuNkulunkulu, abantu babesane babona isandla sikaNkulunkulu empilweni yakho, and then they favor you because they have no choice but to favor what the Lord has favored. Uma uNkulunkulu ekuvezile, abantu bayakubona. Uma uNkulunkulu engakakuvezi, abantu abakuboni. God brings validation ezintweni wena azifake kuwena that people do not validate, that people do not recognize, that people do not value, that people do not dignify. But God, he values it, he dignifies it, he favors it. But God puts a stamp on everything ayenzile kuwena. So instead of stressing out about people recognizing, valuing, instead of changing yourself for people, instead of working so hard to fit in, why don't you seek the favor of the Lord? Why don't you meditate upon him? Why don't you pursue what the Lord has placed for you? Why don't you walk in the path of the Lord and find that which he has laid for you so that you can get hold of, and not chase so much the validation of people? Ongeke uyithole, nanoma usuyificile, they will remove the bar and put it there. Others, they just simply do not like you because of your looks. So no matter how much you work hard, abezukukuthanda sana. But what is important is for you to recognize what God has poured inside of you and its value. For you to sit down and to value what God has given you. So when God has made you short, do value that. Do not try and work hard ekutheni manje phakathi kwabantu abada ngibonakali, then I must make sure that my voice is heard so that they can, so that they can, so that they can. Why should you strain so much for people to see you? Zakewu, wena omfishane, wena okwazi ukugibela phezu kwesihlahla, uJesu athi xa kudlula bheke phezulu. If God can be able to find you u-short, u-kort, akuthola ukuphezulu esihlahleni amensi, if Jesus could stand still because uZakewu bekamfishane, abheke phezulu, amuphe attention, athi dilike emthini namhlanje ngiyodla nawe, how much wena, why should wena you must work so hard ukuthi abantu babona ukuthi kukhona wena in our midst, bazokuquka bayokubeka phambili? Why should you work so hard for the recognition of people when the whole heavens is able to stop and give attention kumuntu omfishane njengoZakewu? And not only that, lize lize invite lona ethi dilika namhlanje ngiyodla nawe kwakho, because ebheka inhliziyo eko. If we seek the Lord's presence, if we esteem his word on high, if we recognize him, if we sit down and meditate, if we value his word, if we want to know what he says, uma simfuna nasikuseni, he gives us usiveza and gives us a weight ebonisayo ukuthi laba baphuma in the presence of the Lord. 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Because the Lord always put a hedge around those who love him, who seek him, who find ways ekutheni ngifuna ukuqonda ilizwi lakho. You know, there are parts of the Bible othi uma ufunda ukuthi lana kahle kahle kukhulunywa ngani, I also found them, especially kuBoleviticus nakaNumbers. But ekutheni sifuna ukumazi, in us going through the pain and the discomfort of searching for his word, that brings peace, life, and lasting, long lasting days and long life upon us. God rewards us with long life because re bulukile, re hlokile ho utlwisisa lentswe la hae

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UNkulunkulu rewards us with long life when we keep his word. And in verse 5 it says, and lean not in your own understanding. It said, trust in the Lord with all of your heart. When you recognize the worth of the word of God. Mawubheka ukuthi ilizwi kaNkulunkulu liyimayini engakanani. 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

implement in each and every situation of your life. In other words, makoku to your goal, and you read so much of the Bible, especially in the Gospels, lapho ubona khona uJesu Kristu opholisa abantu, kuba khona into engena enhlizweni yakho, kuba khona 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njengabanye ukuthi uthole healing. Then you ask and you stand before the throne of God with boldness, because use unalikutlwisisa. So every time ubhekane nesimo, there's always a word that is tailor-made for you. That's why the Bible says, lean in the Lord and not trust in the Lord, and lean not in your own understanding. Mqondo wakho is not enough to handle what is happening on the world, because umhlaba wenziwe wena ungakabibikho, lenziwa ukuhlakanipha kwaNkulunkulu, lithi ngokuhlakanipha kwakhe wabe kumhlaba phezu kwesisekelo esasisolwandle, lapha amanzi ayo awaphephetha khona, kwavela ifoundation. That is how he created the world. The world in his wisdom said, there's no ways that mankind and his brain and the information ayithole mani library kaboko babathu bashwileng, there's no way that men can understand God's creation. I'll give you an example earlier on ukuthi evolution ithe mayibheka ukuthi konke lokuhlangana ngama dust particles, yonke into ibona ngamehlo, ah yaze yathi thina sivele silwaneni esisodwa, but uma ubheka ukuhleleka kwemvelo, it says more. So when the Bible says trust not in your own understanding, it says there is wisdom above you, there's knowledge above you, there's understanding above you. Uma uhlangana nesimo lapho uthi khona akitsibi, ubaba uhambile, angazi ngithathani ngihlanganisa ini, my child is pregnant, angazi ngithathani ngihlanganisa ngene kule scandal, angazi ngiphuma kanjani emsebenzini, kulahleke lokhu naloko. 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Uthi, I'm telling you, it is not me. And when the Lord says trust in him and lean not in your understanding, lapho othi khona game over, lapho othi khona I do not understand, how am I going to make it out of this. Sometimes we look at life too short, because ilihlo lethu liphelela la, mari iBhayibheli lithi uNkulunkulu ubheka kade. 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That's why the Bible says, just trust in the Lord. Just trust in the Lord. Believe that he is. Believe that he is willing and able. Noma ngabe ungakazi wambona, nathi asikaze sambona, but izenzo zakhe, imisebenzi yakhe, ukuziveza, ukuzikhazimulisa kwakhe, who fit akutlwisiso ya muntu. That's why when you read in the book of the in the Gospels, uthola abantu iBhayibheli lithi they were amazed. They stand in awe. They ask themselves, what kind of a man is this? Bebezibuza imihla ngamalanga. Ngisho nawo ama disciples lawa, there were times that they could not even understand ama miracles. They could not even take in the miracles that Jesus Christ did. They could not even take them in. Mabembona ehamba phezu kwamanzi eza kubona ngabo 3 o'clock ekuseni, they said isipoko, noma ethi do not fear, it's me. They could not calculate that miracle. They couldn't calculate the miracle yesinkwa amalofa of 5 ney'nhlanzi ezimbili, that could feed men that were more than 5,000, and women and children that were not counted. Mababamba amabhaskida empty, kodwa kuyibo ngezandla zabo abafide abantu abawu 5,000 and more, ngezandla zabo abafide inhlanzi nesinkwa kubantu. Noma kuyizandla zabo that miracle kade yenzakala, bena bephethe amabhaskidi ngapha, they could not understand. They could not multiply. The math was not mathing, they said. They could not understand, how can 5 loaves of bread, uJesu awabambile, wabonga uNkulunkulu, wawuphakamisa.

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That's why the Bible says lean not in your own understanding. They could not understand how the water bona bekhe amanzi, but they could not understand how amanzi abawakhile aphenduka iwayini. Because the mind of a person cannot calculate the miracles of God. We always stand in awe. We always stand in awe. The Bible says, trust in the Lord with all of your heart, not with all of your mind, but with all of your heart, and lead not in your own understanding, because your understanding is not enough to comprehend what the Lord has done.

us bad. But yet the Bible says Jesus Christ did so many miracles that the Bible could not take. Athe incwadi zomhlaba wonke masingabhalwa angeke zibhale yonke into uKristu ayenza emhlabeni. So ke the Bible says lead not in your own understanding, and then it humbles us by saying in all your ways acknowledge him. In all your ways, kuko konke okwenzayo yazi ukuthi uNkulunkulu khona. I think what makes us to be so powerful and gracious in our doing ukuthi sihlangane sisonke, and you listen to how the other person ebonga uNkulunkulu athi kodwa ngiyambonga uNkulunkulu. 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When you look at what God has revealed in our hearts, when you hear how we burn with the passion of praising the Lord, of praying unto him, omunye ilima alipheli athi uNkulunkulu wethu mkhulu, omunye ulima alipheli athi uNkulunkulu usebenza ekusithekeni, omunye athi kamo hawahi. 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Kamo hawa mudimu rilela khona rilela khona ofita mono impa mudimu hobane tsela tsa hae di phahame. Ngathi ngathi you know usushumayela uqedile ngalamazwi amabili owashilo uthi kitswile kamo hawa kitswile kamo hawa. When you just listen, when you just see the passion, the fire that is inside the children of the Lord, in the heart of the children of the Lord, if you hear them praising God, ilimi labo linamathele lincike emsebenzini yakhe emihle engathi ungathi ube nejelasi uthi umbonga kakhulu vele umbonile. 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Lithi Bible, trust in the Lord and in your ways acknowledge him. So we acknowledge him in all our phrases, amancane namakhulu namakhulu, lapho sihamba khona etradini ematekisini. We always acknowledge him and he shall direct your path, the Bible says. As long as you acknowledge him, I remember I used to pray this prayer whenever ngi apply lama opportunities emaningi ngingazi ukuthi imuphi umnyango uNkulunkulu afuna ungene kuwena. Usane ngithi daddy, vala le minye ungivulele lona wena ofuna ukuthi ungivulele yona. And the Bible says on verse 7, do not be wise in your own eyes. Kama ntsomang buhlale bahawa abuske bafela huwena. Do not take life with your smallanyana wisdom uyithole khoneni with the gathering of the information uyitholile ngescience okanye ngedegree of what. Do not be wise in your own eyes, but humble yourself. Fear the Lord and depart from evil. Know that there is a reason why God has given the laws. Know that there's a reason why God has given his word. Know that there's a reason why God has given us enlightenment, understanding and knowledge. Know that there's a reason why God has given us wisdom, because we are going to need this knowledge in the path of life. If we want our boat to stand afloat, ibe ngaphezulu kwamanzi, masifuna imkhumbi yethu ihlale ngaphezulu ingaziki masihlangana nezimo, ibhothi yethu ingashoni phansi masifuna ingashaya amadwala besiyabhoboka siyibona isinka. Just because you've made a decision without acknowledging the Lord, just because you've decided to turn to the left without informing him, just because you made a decision too quick without spending time with him, we avoid such decisions of life ngokuthi sihlale kuyena simsabe, saying that we do know and we can do things, but we acknowledge you in our lives. Ngingayenza decision without praying, ngingayenza decision without acknowledging you and recognizing you, but I want you to be

part of my decisions so that you will be able to direct my path. I want my feet to be ordered by you. I want the off-ramps and the on-ramps of life on my freeway. Ukuthi ube ukhona kuona so that xa ngihlangana ne storms, wena you must be on the boat. So that noma sengiphakathi in the lake, I must know that Jesus is interceding for me so that you can be my immediate help in times of trouble. We don't want to ukuthi sihlangane nezinto and the Lord will ask you, ubani lo ohamba nayo? Aqale ngokuthi kwakwenzenjani mazoze ufike la. Aqale ngokuthi how did this decision come about? So we pray and we acknowledge him in everything. We involve him in everything so that phambili sikwazi ukuthi but this decision, no matter how tough this life and the challenge is, but this decision ngiyithathe nginawe, ngikwazisile ngayo. This course ngikwazisile ngayo. My emo anana, I had involved you and invited you in the beginning. That's how we trust in the Lord. That's how we recognize and acknowledge him in everything that we do. That's how we gain the knowledge and the wisdom and apply it in everything that we do. Learn to sense that sibe ne peace, sibe ne long life, sibe protected, sibe healthy, sibe full of vigor, sibe full of life, sibe excited and full of the joy of the Lord inside our lives, because simthembile yena ngako konke. Sikwazi ukumthemba even on the storms, even in the situations ngavumi sithokoze ngaye ngoba sazi ukuthi yena unathi. Can I please pray for you? Baba, egameni ka Jesu Christ was the Nazaretha, there's so much that we are faced with. There are decisions that we have to make. They are important decisions that we have to make. These decisions involve us and other people around us. When we make these decisions, we can be affected both positively and negatively. And not only us, including those as pillar nabo. These are decisions about the life that we is yet to, the life that, the things that we're going to experience in life, our future. These are the decisions about our endings, about our world. These are the decisions about the people that we're living with. These are the decisions about our careers and the relationship as gonna go. These are the decisions that include the opportunities and our workplace. These are the decisions, Father God, that change their lives. Sometimes we have to move literally from where we are and go and work in other places, my Father. But even if we have to move and be uprooted, we like you to be involved in our decisions. We would like you to be part of our path. We like our path to be guided and ordered by you. We like you to be the center of the decisions that we make. La pesia kona, skaza sava kona, bandba kona, basas. Sibona kukuhle ukuthi sik-involve impilweni zethu so that you can be the one ohlahlamelisa indlela yethu. We thank you, Father God, that we can trust and lean in you. We thank you, Father God, that we can depend on you and your word, that whenever we hear, we meditate, and we acknowledge your name, obakhona uNkulunkulu in our decisions, and that noma abe sihlangana nani empilweni, re khona ho hwatha fela Morena, because we did invite you in the beginning. Egameni lika Jesu Christu wase Nazaretha, wothi amen.

0: Sengizulele nje imizuzwana emibili ngicela ukufunda ama-messages wakho. But good morning, Dr. Matthews. The fear of Jehovah is the beginning of wisdom and acknowledge of the Most Holy One is understanding. Whoever cares his father and his mother, his lamp will be extinguished when darkness comes. My son, if you accept my sayings and treasure up my commandments by making your ear attentive to wisdom, including your heart to discernment, do not become wise in your own eyes. Fear Jehovah and turn away from the bad. It will be healing to your body. Uvangiwe eVanderbilt Park. Siyabonga Vangiwe. Bathelana Dumela Dr. Matthews re lebohile ka dithapelo tse matla le ka lentswe le matla. God is called all the time. So Malkele ngiyakubingelela Malkele. Esikhathi namanje is exactly 2 minutes before the hour 5 o'clock. 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

0: 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I can tell you that the question of Hotel Gaman, Utsuyo Kai, Ueta Ing, and you want to say. Hoela half more than Tim Hotuaka. I tell him more than tea. Get two more than Tim Hotuaka. Do you mean I say? You can be with a little bit of a game of a game of a game of a game of a game of a game of a game of a game of a game of a game of a game of a game of a game of a game of a game of a game of a game 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
0: Hey! Hey! Hey! Hey! Hey! Hey! Hey! Hey! Hey! Hey! Hey! Hey! Hey! Hey! Hey! Hey! Hey! Hey! Hey! Hey! Hey! Hey!
2: Hey! Hey! Hey! Hey! Hey! Hey! Hey! Hey! Hey! Hey! Hey! Hey! Hey! Hey! Hey! Hey! Hey! Hey! Hey! Hey! Hey! Hey! Hey! Hey! Hey! Hey! Hey! Hey! Hey! Hey! Hey! Hey! Hey! Hey! I was scaling Gangani, I was Makati Karama Posa,
0: Loja.
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10: Good morning, good morning, good morning, good morning. 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
0: Morning, Leto. 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
17: Making news headlines this hour. President Ramaphosa to address Africa's travel in Durban and media accreditation call for the 2026 National Orders Awards. President Cyril Ramaphosa will on Tuesday officially open and address Africa's travel in Durban at the Inkosi Albert Luthuli International Convention Center in Durban, KwaZulu-Natal. The in Durban, which will be held under the theme Unlimited Africa, Growing Africa's Tourism Economy, provides an opportunity for buyers around the world to purchase a variety of tourism products available in South Africa and around the continent. end. The presidency emphasized that tourism remains a key driver for South Africa, contributing significantly to job creation, investment attraction and inclusive economic growth. Tourism currently sustains approximately 1.8 million direct and indirect jobs across the country. The event also recorded hotel occupancy of 97%, highlighting the important role major tourism events play in stimulating economic activity, supporting local businesses, and promoting South Africa's global competitiveness as a destination. The Indaba will run from 12 to 14 May 2026. The Grand Patron of the National Orders will on Tuesday, 19 May 2026, bestow the 2026 National Orders Award on distinguished citizens and eminent foreign nationals who have contributed towards the advancement of democracy and have made a significant impact in improving the lives of South Africans. National Orders are the highest awards that a country through its president bestows on its citizens and eminent foreign nationals. The investiture ceremony will take place at the Sefako Makhato Presidential Guest House in Pretoria. And finally, Eskom says the power system remains stable even after a sharp rise in evening consumption, with peak demands at time reaching nearly 200 megawatts above anticipated levels. Throughout last week, unplanned outages declined with some 11,593 megawatts, a reduction of 964 megawatts compared to the 12,556 megawatts recorded the same period last year. Furthermore, 980 megawatts is currently in cold reserve due to excessive capacity. Since 16 May 2025, South Africa has recorded 357 consecutive days without interrupted electricity supply, reflecting system availability of approximately 98.9%. And for your government messages, tourism remains a major contributor to economic growth, job creation, and investment attraction in South Africa. South Africa's tourism sector sustains approximately 1.8 million direct and indirect jobs, with a long-term ambition to create an additional 1 million jobs by 2030. Hosting Africa's Travel Indaba reinforces South Africa's leadership in shaping global tourism dialogue, advancing continental collaboration, and strengthening economic diplomacy. For more information, visit www.indaba-southafrica.co.za. And that brings us to the end of the bulletin for this hour. For more government news updates, follow at SA Gov News on X. We bring you more government news tomorrow at 12.
16: This bulletin was brought to you by the GCIS, empowering South Africans through communication. Clarity.
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1: Traffic update. Incident Gauteng N12 Southern Bypass westbound Rebo 2 R59 South. Stationary vehicle on N12 westbound after reaching shoulder close. Incident Gauteng N1 Western Bypass northbound ramp from Golden Highway at 553. Stationary vehicle on N1 northbound before the pull-off shoulder closed. Road conditions. Gauteng N3 Eastern Bypass northbound ramp from M2 East. Congestion on N3 northbound between Van Buren Road and Golden Haze. Incident Gauteng N1 Western Bypass northbound ramp to Golden Road. Stationary vehicle on N1 northbound at Golden Road, 1 lane of 6 closed. Incident Gauteng N12 Southing Bypass westbound ramp from Komaro Street M11. Stationary vehicle on N12 westbound after Komaro Street, 1 lane of 3 closed. Incident Gauteng N1 Western Bypass northbound ramp to N12 Southern Bypass. Crash on N1 northbound at Crisani Road, shoulder closed. Incident Gauteng N3 Eastern Bypass southbound ramp from M2 East. Stationary vehicle on N3 southbound at Golden Hayes, 1 lane of 7 closed. Incident Gauteng N1 Western Bypass northbound ramp from Malbonga Drive, R512. Stationary vehicle on N1 northbound after Winnie Mandela Drive, shoulder closed. Incident Gauteng N1 Western Bypass northbound ramp from Malbonga Drive, R512. Stationary vehicle on N1 northbound after Winnie Mandela Drive, shoulder closed. Incident Gauteng N1 Pretoria Main Road southbound ramp from New Road. Stationary vehicle on N1 southbound at ramp to Allendale Road, 1 lane of 5 closed. Incident Gauteng R24 Kilolis unknown ramps to entry. Crash on 24 westbound at Kilolis. Incident Gauteng N1 Western Bypass southbound ramp to Albertina Sisulu Road. Stationary vehicle on N1 southbound at Albertina Sisulu Road, shoulder closed. Incident N1 Denny Jubet southbound ramp to N4. Stationary vehicle on N1 southbound at Proof Plus, 1 lane of street loss. If not that you're driving, buckle up and stay safe. Traffic update as an LK airport lady.
2: Lava to Banto, Vasavit and the clinic in one air. What a na clinic here, Hunam? 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Kisekirisusulu clinic. Fucking sisters, I never saw Hunter one news. Over that, if you take your home, you sell thank you, and I government take you, and I love Hodisa. I never saw that. I think you are late. I said, make it well as far, but I can no look at Kulis Gazon level. However, little Timuna Timujimu, I was serious. Babele Pilito Sebuno, look at Custom Renan.
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6: Yes,
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6: Eruku ko mai pawe, mai pa. 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
6: 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Thank you very much.
9: 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What tell na da man?
6: Oh, chome.
9: 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Ke so du tell la, what tell na da man?
6: Ala gene go ba o re hey. 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
11: Wa tswa na ne le nna ke le ntate Ramaphosa Ramatamela Cyril Ramaphosa ngabe nna ke itukulla msebetsing ke solve mathata ka kaofela se ka mamela bana ba ntshietsa bo DA bo DA ba batla ho bona hantle bohlaswa ba ho bohlaise kaofela bofelle batla o supporta wena o nane ba o supporta anti ba batla go diela gore o tswele pele ka manyofonyofo ba tsebo nka take over mmuso ona ka o fela

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2: 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President Cyril Ramaphosa refuses to resign. EFF leader Julius Malema says Ramaphosa cannot escape Palapala. And DA takes Joburg Water COG to court over ongoing water crisis. I'll be back with more news at 8 o'clock.
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2: I'm really. Most of you do the salad, Nike Visit of Kuloi, Mutuatile, Hakil Harebe, Hail Capolimola Pink, Apolimoma, Akilo Hona to Ragan, Atoragana, the Joe was lady man in name. 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
3: The top stories at this hour. President Cyril Ramaphosa refused to resign. EFF leader Julius Malema says Ramaphosa cannot escape Phalaphala. And the DA takes Joburg Water, COG, to court over ongoing water crisis. The time is 8 o'clock. I'm Meki Mokobane. Good morning. President Cyril Ramaphosa says he will not resign following the Constitutional Court judgment ordering Parliament to establish an impeachment committee over the Phalaphala matter. Speaking at the Union Buildings in Tshwane, Ramaphosa said the ruling only dealt with flaws in Parliament's rules and did not find him guilty of misconduct or violating the Constitution. Ramaphosa said that he respects the court ruling and will not and will cooperate rather with all legal processes, but plans to challenge the independent client's report through a court review.
9: While there have been calls in some circles that I should resign, nothing in the Constitutional Court judgment compels me to resign my office. The Constitutional Court made no finding of any kind regarding my alleged conduct. The court made no finding on whether there was prima facie evidence of misconduct. I therefore respectfully want to make it clear that I will not resign. To do so would be to preempt a process defined by the Constitution.
3: Other news, EFF leader Julius Malema says President Cyril Ramaphosa has nowhere to hide following the Constitutional Court ruling on the Phalaphala saga. The court ordered Parliament to establish an impeachment committee after a Section 89 panel found that Ramaphosa may have violated his oath of office. Malema made the remarks in Marlboro during the EFF's Central Youth Elections Task Force gathering ahead of the local government elections scheduled for 4 November. He said that the EFF would push for the matter to be handled urgently and vowed to oppose any delays if the president takes the case back to court.
10: How do you tell your bodyguard to go and investigate crime that is committed in your farm? That is abuse of power. You must go to police station. All of us, there's nothing special about Sir Ramaphosa. When there is a crime committed in my house, I can't send my helper. That bodyguard is a helper. He's not charged with the responsibility of investigating crimes in Vila Vila. There is a police station there. But because he thinks he's above the constitution, the police station is too small for him. It's too big. And therefore he sends his bodyguard. Amongst other things, we're going to demand that the impeachment committee must go to Nkandla. We want to see where those people opened the hole, Phalaphala, or how they opened the hole, how did they sneak in and steal the money, how did the money come in. All of that nonsense that was said by a Reserve Bank, by SARS, by Public Protector, all of that nonsense is going to be exposed, that they were using those institutions to protect an individual and not the constitution of our country.
3: And the Democratic Alliance DA is taking the city of Johannesburg and Joburg Water to court over the metro's ongoing water crisis. The legal action comes as Johannesburg households brace for a proposed 65% hike in the city's water demand management levy from July. This comes despite the persistent outages, leaking infrastructure, and mounting frustration over water shortages. Now it's time for your weather updates.
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12: You still have strong damaging winds over the interior. This will touch Eastern Cape, Western Cape, some parts of Northern Cape, going all the way to the Lesotho and some parts of Free State. So please be on the lookout in those areas. We have seen in some of those videos where trees were breaking down and blocking roads. Pretoria will peak at a maximum of 24, 22 going to Johannesburg. We are expecting some light wind to be blowing over the northern parts. This includes Limpopo with Musina at 32, temperatures in their 30s, but Polokwane will peak at a maximum of 24 degrees. Be on the lookout as well.
3: Very Minister this hour. President Cyril Ramaphosa refused to resign. EFF leader Julius Malema says Ramaphosa cannot escape Palapala. And DA takes Joburg Water COG to court for ongoing water crisis. From the streets to your homes, this is the heartbeat of the world, keeping you connected. 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
1: Kona ya ya ma bile ka re jola ke na mana ga trafficking he boss ile ga fena traffic update ya ka mpa chaba boss lady
2: traffic update incident Gauteng N1 the Nijubet northbound ramp from Atterbury Road M11 roadworks on N1 northbound between Lynn Road and Proof Plus one lanes of foot closed. Incident Gauteng N12 southing bypass westbound ramp to R59 south stationary vehicle on N12 westbound after reading shoulder closed. Incident Gauteng N1 Western Bypass northbound ramp from Golden Highway R553. Stationary vehicle on N1 northbound before the cool off shoulder closed. Road conditions. Gauteng N3 Eastern Bypass northbound ramp from M2 East. Congestion on N3 northbound between Van Buren Road and Golden Haze. Incident Gauteng N1 Western Bypass northbound ramp to Golden Road. Stationary vehicle on N1 northbound at Golden Road. One lane of six closed. Incident Gauteng N3 Eastern Bypass southbound ramp from M2 East. Stationary vehicle on N3 southbound at Trade and Haze, one lane of seven closed. Incident Gauteng N1 Western Bypass southbound ramp to Albertina Sisulu Road. Stationary vehicle on N1 southbound at Albertina Sisulu Road, shoulder closed. Incident Gauteng R24 Kilolis unknown ramps to N3. Stationary vehicle on R24 westbound at Kilolis, one lane of six closed. Incident Gauteng N1 Western Bypass southbound ramp from Rivonia Road M9. Stationary vehicle on N1 southbound before Winnie Mandela Drive, shoulder closed. Incident Gauteng N1 Western Bypass southbound ramp from Rivonia Road M9. Stationary vehicle on N1 southbound before Winnie Mandela Drive, shoulder closed. Road conditions. Gauteng N1 Denny Jubert southbound ramp to Marion Nodiem Road M16. Congestion N1 southbound before Linwood Road. Incident Gauteng N1 Denny Jubert southbound ramp from N1 Collectors. Stationary vehicle on N1 southbound at Atterbury Road shoulder closed. Road conditions. Gauteng N1 Denny Jubert southbound ramp of R21 south. Congestion N1 southbound after Rigel Drive. Traffic update.

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0: 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Taxi boss John Ferrari Sibanyoni arrested. And Sakau rejects a Pick n Pay retrenchment notice. I'll be back with more news at 9 o'clock.
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3: 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Tsakile mametsi man. What's about all into a game, my mate? 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I want those words, they mean a lot. So, Luna, Ratelana, Eastern Torinulan, Ratelana, Munana, Ratelana, Bruna, and about Pana, Ratelan, Bruna, Ratelan. 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
4: oh, the Google is the part.
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4: Okay.
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4: I
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2: The top stories this hour. Northern Cape flounce a disrupt meat industry. Taxi boss John Ferrari Sibanyoni arrested. And Sakau rejects a pick and pay retrenchment notice. The time is 9 o'clock. I'm Meki Mukubani. Good morning. The Northern Cape Red Meat Producers Organization says recent floods in Kuruman have severely disrupted the meat industry, leaving many farmers unable to access their livestock. Roads in parts of the John Taolo Raitsewe District Municipality have been washed away, cutting off farming and business operations. Provincial Manager Yolanda Botha says the damage has left communities isolated with key routes between Kimberley and Kuruman badly affected. She says even mining trucks cannot safely use some roads and has called for urgent support and intervention for the affected areas.
3: Basically, the vaccine rollout has now been stopped. We've got lots of roads in the Kuruman district that has been washed away. So we are struggling with farmers getting the animals into the kraals in order for them to be tagged and vaccinated. A request was sent out by the Department of Veterinary Services in the Northern Cape for farmers to report back to say which farmers are able to get their livestock back into the kraals in order to do the vaccination and the tagging, and which farmers are where the roads are totally inaccessible.
2: And in other news, a prominent Mpumalanga taxi boss, Joe Ferrari Sibanyoni, has been arrested in connection with an alleged extortion case. Sibanyoni, who is reportedly linked to underworld figures, including Vusimuzi Cat Matlala, was taken into custody by the Special Task Force in Pretoria in the early hours of Tuesday morning. The 60-year-old businessman is currently being held at a police station in Middelburg. Authorities have not yet released further details about the case, but sources say the case forms part of ongoing investigations into alleged criminal activities.
4: As far as we understand, Rajan, this is related to an extortion case, right? But they're not ruling out the possibility of adding more charges, as there are multiple investigations that are taking place as well. He also, from what we understand, there are allegations that he could possibly be linked to the arson case that took place where, you'd remember, Patco buses were burnt about a few years ago.
2: And the South African Commercial Catering and Allied Workers Union, SACAU, has rejected the Section 189 retrenchment notice issued by Pick n Pay, accusing the retailer of undermining collective bargaining processes. The company has proposed changes to its store labor model, a move that could affect about 22,000 workers across the country. SACAU says workers are angry over the planned retrenchments and has threatened industrial action if management does not halt the process and return to negotiations. Union representative Cyril Mbenza says workers and the broader labor movement are prepared to fight to protect jobs and employees' benefits.
5: They are looking at their clothing section of Pick n Pay, that they're saying that they've been operating somewhat at a loss compared to how they've been faring over time. And those pressures are really prudent, because when you look at how a lot of the market in terms of the retail space have been affected by the introduction of the likes of your Temu, your Shein, and the likes in the retail space, that will take a large share of what has been or what Pick n Pay and other retailers have been getting over time.
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5: we still have strong damaging winds over the interior. This will touch Eastern Cape, Western Cape, some parts of Northern Cape, going all the way to the Lesotho and some parts of Free State. So please be on the lookout in those areas. We have seen in some of those videos where trees were breaking down and blocking roads. Pretoria will peak at a maximum of 24, 22 going to Johannesburg. We are expecting some light wind to be blowing over the northern parts. This includes Limpopo with Musina at 32. Temperatures in their 30s, but Polokwane will peak at a maximum of 24 degrees. Be on the lookout as well.
2: Your top stories at this hour. Northern Cape floods disrupt meat industry. Taxi boss Joe Ferrari Sibanyoni arrested, and Sakau rejects a Pick and Pay retrenchment notice. From the streets to your homes, this is the heartbeat of the vow, keeping you connected. 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
1: This is a T Connection on Lick FM, talking about the best of my love. That is what I'm giving you every single Saturdays between 3 and 6. I give you the best of my love, I tell you. Thank you so much to Sis Piyiso for the news at 4. She'll be back with more news at 5. This is how we kickstarting the second hour of the show. With the battle of the old school classics coming up at 4:30, that will be at the bottom of the hour. Looking forward to your reaction.
2: Oh, Migos. Aye, Mino Akako, man, Okoposa Haka, Oitiki, Karen Katulahan, Oitiki, Kikrek, and the Quack on Northwest. Yo, aye, Mino Akako. Oh. Ntshapaka fogare missing mafisa 13 antse re le mogwa ke nna.
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1: Your top stories this hour. Ramaphosa to challenge a Phalaphala panel report. Western Cape closes all schools amid severe storms and flooding. And the public protector warns insults could lead to jail time for 40K fine. I'll be back with more news at 10 o'clock.
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2: The top stories at this hour: Ramaphosa to challenge a Palapala panel report. Western Cape closes all schools amid severe storms and flooding. And a public protector warns insults could lead to jail or 40K fine. The time is 10 o'clock. I'm Maggie Mukubani. Good morning. President Cyril Ramaphosa says he will challenge a Parliament's independent panel report on the Palapala matter, saying the findings are flawed. Addressing the nation in Tshwane, Ramaphosa said he will not resign and insisted he has not committed any crime or violated his oath of office.
3: A constitutional court judgment reinforces the principles, the rights and processes underpinning our constitutional order. This explicitly includes the right to take the report of the independent panel on review. I therefore respectfully want to make it clear that I will not resign. To do so would be to preempt a process defined by the constitution.
2: And in other news, all schools across the Western Cape will remain closed on a Tuesday following disruptions affecting multiple districts. The closure initially affected 122 schools in the Cape Winelands as well as 11 schools in the Eden and the Central Karoo regions. Authorities expanded the decision to keep all schools shut to ensure safety and allow affected areas to be assessed. Education officials are expected to provide further updates on when normal schooling will resume.
4: The current state of play, all schools in the Western Cape are closed. Yesterday, we closed 122 schools in the Cape Winelands, which affected about 67,000 learners, and 11 schools in Eden Central Karoo District, and that affected about 750 learners.
2: And the Office of the Public Protector, PP, has warned against the insults directed at the institution, saying individuals who do so could be fined up to 40,000 or face imprisonment for about 12 months. In a strongly statement, the PP's office warned that insulting the Chapter 9 institution constitutes a criminal offence. Now it's time for your weather updates.
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6: We still have strong damaging winds over the interior. This will touch Eastern Cape, Western Cape, some parts of Northern Cape, going all the way to the Lesotho and some parts of Free State. So please be on the lookout in those areas. We have seen in some of those videos where trees were breaking down and blocking roads. Pretoria will peak at a maximum of 24, 22 going to Johannesburg. We are expecting some light wind to be blowing over the northern parts. This includes Limpopo with Musina at 32, temperatures in their 30s, but Polokwane will peak at a maximum of 24 degrees. Be on the lookout as well.
2: Your top stories this hour: Ramaphosa to challenge a Palapala panel report. Western Cape closes all schools amid severe storms and flooding. And public protector wants insults could lead to jail time or 40,000 fine. From the streets to your homes, this is the heartbeat of the world, keeping you connected. 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

0: Good morning. Happy Tuesday. If I did a voice. If a delay it's a male Mother's Day, Mama declare Utle on Swara letter thing Lena Lakajano on a beautiful Tuesday. I choose you when I'm Morati Mutasili Walnani Ulena. The name of the show is the Mid Morning Remedy Show, and I'm your host, Saswanasa Radio, Umandlo Nkulu Isibaya, Intokazi Yomzulu Emhlophe Ngenhliziyo. I'm not alone in the studio. I've got Maggie Mokobani. She'll be giving us the news every top of the hour. We are here to give you a good show, good music, insightful news. It's about nete ba o rudula le rona hle o seke wa sutha tsatsing lena la kajeno. Let's quickly go to those who are celebrating their birthday today on the 12th of May 2026. They fall under the star sign Taurus. Let's find out what Taurus says about them today. Today, take time to understand what you actually want. Advice can be useful, but it should not replace your own judgment. If a plan, habit, purchase, or promise does not sit right with you, wait. Choose what keeps life simple, not what keeps everyone else satisfied. Your calm choice may look slow to others, but it can save you from a decision that later feels heavy. On love, as a Taurus today, love will need honest comfort, not forced adjustment. Couples should not agree to a plan only to avoid a difficult conversation. If something does not suit your mood, time, or budget, say it clearly. The single one may feel comfortable with someone who speaks gently or makes things feel easy. Enjoy the feeling. Watch whether the person respects your pace. 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If you are celebrating your birthday today, you are most compatible with Gemini, and your lucky day is Saturday. Your lucky color is green, and your lucky number is number 6. Kaucho jalo kere happy birthday. 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
9: Morning, Swana, Manzi Pula, one of our fetu. Happy Tuesday, you choose that for Mamela Way, and that's Swana says, ah, don't. 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

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May all be well with you in your body, in your heart, in the part of your life that had been asking for relief longer than it seems fair. 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

0: Today I just want to release a blessing to each and everyone that is listening. 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May all be well with you. 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May it be well with you. And that is our coffee bean today on a beautiful Tuesday. Adinto dudes on my land. I don't even want to know re kidin to di fimbo pilumba how sa urobati. You know those situations there. How can I feel like I'm someone? It very ichutle end. Even if you are not planning to cry, but to fumane bile ulaka lihlo leleng. This one thing. 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May all be well with you. 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
1: Happy Tuesday, happy Tuesday. 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
4: Your top stories this hour, Ramaphosa to open Africa Travel in Daba in Durban. ANC postpones a special NEC meeting amid the Cape storms. And the Boxer once war is starting to put the pressure on prices. The time is 11 o'clock. I'm Meke Mukubane. Good morning. President Cyril Ramaphosa is expected to officially open the 2026 Africa Travel Indaba in Durban today, one of the continent's biggest tourism marketing events. The Indaba showcases a wide range of African tourism products and aims to promote travel and investment across the continent. Some African delegates had raised safety concerns following recent anti-illegal immigration marches in Durban. Tourism Minister Patricia de Lille says that the concerns have been addressed, assuring that security measures are in place and all attending countries remain committed to participating in the event.
5: Of suppliers phoning us over the last few weeks since it became clear the costs of diesels, etc., were really being increased in a significant way, asking for price increases to be put through. We've been managing that process. Our prices haven't moved as yet, but I think in the daily lives of our consumers, prices at the pump are up, taxi fares are up, and this is starting to be seen in some of the trends.
4: In other news, the ANC has postponed its Special National Executive Committee NEC meeting to Wednesday. It says it is due to severe weather in Cape Town. The party senior leadership will meet following the Crown Court's ruling on the Phalaphala matter. The Apex Court ordered Parliament to set up a committee to consider President Cyril Ramaphosa's impeachment. And discount retailer Boxer says rising geopolitical tensions, particularly the war in the Middle East, could put pressure on future food prices, making increases difficult to avoid. Despite this outlook, the company was the best performing stock on Monday after reporting strong financial results for the year ended March. Boxer plans to expand by opening more stores, even as it navigates a volatile global environment. CEO Marek Masojada noted that consumers are currently benefiting from a price deflation in several food categories, although that trend may not last if external pressures continue.
5: Of suppliers phoning us over the last few weeks since it became clear the costs of diesels, etc., were really being increased in a significant way, asking for price increases to be put through. We've been managing that process. Our prices haven't moved as yet, but I think in the daily lives of our consumers, prices at the pump are up, taxi fares are up, and this is starting to be seen in some of the trends.
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7: We still have strong damaging winds over the interior. This will touch Eastern Cape, Western Cape, some parts of Northern Cape, going all the way to the Lesotho and some parts of Free State. So please be on the lookout in those areas. We have seen in some of those videos where trees were breaking down and blocking roads. Pretoria will peak at a maximum of 24, 22 going to Johannesburg. We are expecting some light wind to be blowing over the northern parts. This includes Limpopo with Musina at 32. Temperatures in there, 30s, but Polokwane will peak at a maximum of 24 degrees. Be on the lookout as well.
4: Your top stories this hour. Ramaphosa to open Africa Travel Indaba in Durban. ANC postpones a special NEC meeting amid Cape storms, and the Boxer wants war is starting to put pressure on prices. From the streets to your homes, this is the heartbeat of the world, keeping you connected. 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

0: 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May all be well with you. Trust the story. 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You are writing the story of your life. Trust the story, even the chapters that do not make sense yet. 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Trust the story. May all be well with you. A dintho di o tsamaile hantle. And that is our coffee bin on a beautiful Tuesday. May all be well. In all areas. Maphelong a bana ba hao. 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May all be well with you. Maybe I'll battle low renex the caraco to set a macabre. Love and light to you. May all be well. Omala Pasan and Hoso, may they be peace. Elueno Sayu Sisi. Watali la Palace Nan Hoso, how Nam Klanga Salwani. And how Usheba didn't trust the Reddy Ranella. Luena, how do you see? Ocatella Winyata. O feel out, maybe I get fella, maybe I'm not enough. Now you start questioning wena, or maybe I get it in twan. Maybe I get same as Aduna Sebatlan Kappa, I get same when Nawana Sebatla. May all be well in your family. I didn't told you it's my land. 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
1: 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We are fixing, Angela. 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Because re atetswe ke bana ba bangata ba bashimane ba hodiswang ke di single mothers, ufumane hore hauna a father figure. 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Or a qetelle a kene dinthong hobane there was no one to talk to. 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But with our boy child, e ka re we are neglecting bontate ba kamoso. Our focus is so much on the girls. We are grooming bana ba banana who are going to be successful, who are going to be knowing hore na ba batla maphelo. 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But for the boy child, what is it that you are doing as a parent? 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And is the space safe enough for it? Le ha a botsa some of the questions, regardless of how uncomfortable they are, you as a parent, you are willing to answer them. 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This is more like a mentorship. What mentorship are you exposing this boy child to? 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You are not saying anything. How nanto munyansa nyona? 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There is nothing wrong. 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I'm a single mom of 3. And the boy child is in the middle turning 20 soon. Because mine is a church goer and I make sure that he has everything he needs for church. And then recently I paid him for security because as he doesn't want to just sit and he's happy with everything I do for him. Above all, I'm his friend. Who can ask me about anything and I'm able to give answers without any fear. Ibile ribitsana bomfeto. You ladies are doing an incredible job. Mosebetsi o le o etsang o motle. 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I am not going to show my vulnerability. 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
5: Making news headlines this hour. President Ramaphosa to address Africa's travel in Durban and media accreditation call for the 2026 National Orders Awards. President Cyril Ramaphosa will on Tuesday officially open and address Africa's travel in Durban at the Inkosi Albert Luthuli International Convention Center in Durban, KwaZulu-Natal. The in Durban, which will be held under the theme Unlimited Africa, Growing Africa's Tourism Economy, provides an opportunity for buyers around the world to purchase a variety of tourism products available in South Africa and around the continent. The presidency emphasized that tourism remains a key driver for South Africa, contributing significantly to job creation, investment attraction and inclusive economic growth. Tourism currently sustains approximately 1.8 million direct and indirect jobs across the country. The event also recorded hotel occupancy of 97%, highlighting the important role major tourism events play in stimulating economic activity, supporting local businesses and promoting South Africa's global competitiveness as a destination. The Indaba will run from 12 to 14 May 2026. The Grand Patron of the National Orders will on Tuesday 19 May 2026 bestow the 2026 National Orders Award on distinguished citizens and eminent foreign nationals who have contributed towards the advancement of democracy and have made a significant impact in improving the lives of South Africans. National Orders are the highest awards that a country through its president bestows on its citizens and eminent foreign nationals. The investiture ceremony will take place at the Sefako Makhato Presidential Guest House in Pretoria. And finally, Eskom says the power system remains stable even after a sharp rise in evening consumption, with peak demands at time reaching nearly 200 megawatts above anticipated levels. Throughout last week, unplanned outages declined with some 11,593 megawatts, a reduction of 964 megawatts compared to the 12,556 megawatts recorded the same period last year. Furthermore, 980 megawatts is currently in cold reserve due to excessive capacity. Since 16 May 2025, South Africa has recorded 357 consecutive days without interrupted electricity supply, reflecting system availability of approximately 98.9%. And for your government messages, tourism remains a major contributor to economic growth, job creation, and investment attraction in South Africa. South Africa's tourism sector sustains approximately 1.8 million direct and indirect jobs, with a long-term ambition to create an additional 1 million jobs by 2030. Hosting Africa's travel in Durban reinforces South Africa's leadership in shaping global tourism dialogue, advancing continental collaboration, and strengthening economic diplomacy. For more information, visit www.indaba-southafrica.co.za. And that brings us to the end of the bulletin for this hour. For more government news updates, follow at SA Gov News on X. We bring you more government news tomorrow at 12.
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3: 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Technical bridging tailored for students without pure maths interested in pursuing engineering studies. We also offer N1 until N6, and we have the following courses: civil engineering, electrical engineering, fitting and turning, boiler making. We also offer practical training. We are situated in Vereeniging opposite Department of Labour, and also in Three Rivers at 199 General Hartog. 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Engineering Technology.
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6: Rabbi Gatom General Director Sinkeme Pele Katamapato Bilero Hamela Majo Kamahete, Utrobuyen fell about 270 Kahwedi, who did parents say Fapanin, Okumana la Patola Maima Hudin, Kajin fee 8120, and me waiting Piro Doki, who did this late and fella. 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
1: Tseno ke dikgang tsa Lekwa FM, boammaaruri, kitso le modumo wa rona wa motse. 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

0: 1976, led informal settlement to Lamu. Who were sitting outside a tavern, drinking and socializing, when three unknown suspects approached and, without saying anything, opened fire on the group. Six people were shot during the incident, two adult males were fatally wounded, while four other victims were transported to hospital for medical treatment. The suspects are unknown at this stage, and the motive for the attack is yet to be determined. Police investigations are ongoing. Anyone with information that may assist the police with investigation may contact Crime Stop Line on 08600 10111 or submit information via the My SAPS app.
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0: Captain Tintolo Spego, the Gauteng police arrested over 1,000 suspects for various serious crimes during Operation Shanela 2 conducted across the province over the weekend. The Provincial Commissioner of Gauteng, Lieutenant General Tommy Mthombeni, led a successful high-density provincial operation. Shanela 2 conducted in the Themba and Hammanskraal policing precincts in Tshwane District. During the operation at the roadblock, police arrested 31 suspects for driving under the influence of alcohol. A total of 57 undocumented persons were apprehended, while 13 suspects were arrested for possession of drugs, 3 suspects were arrested for dealing in drugs, 16 for illegal dealing in liquor, 9 for drinking in public, 4 for gambling in public, and 9 for contravening Second Hand Goods Act. Police also closed

0: liquor outlets for non-compliance with the regulations. Provincial detectives intensified efforts to trace wanted suspects, resulting in the arrest of 687 suspects overnight. 142 suspects were arrested for crimes against women and children. The operation was a collaborative effort between the South African Police Service, Department of Home Affairs, all traffic departments, community policing forums, and private security companies. The Gauteng Police remain committed to ensuring the safety and security of all residents and will continue to conduct operations aimed at reducing crime across the province.
1: 91.0.
2: Now, but now I have a commercial. Moselin Technical College for Enagan Campus in Bulesuminyako ya Katleo. Ingodisa kajeno dithutong tsa Business Studies and 4 Visa 16 Management Assistant, Public Relations, Medical Secretary, Public Management le Human Resources Management. Na o rata bo engineer, rena le Engineering Studies, Utlo Entry, Visa 16 kengeletsa jalo Civil, Electrical, Mechanical Engineering, Plumbing, Motor and Diesel Lifting and Turning. Ebo batla go tseba di skills ka potlako. 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Ka o rata dipapadi je, kena ditong tsa rona tsa sports le event management, go tloga level 4 go isa go level 5. Lengodisitswe ke Department of Higher Education, QCTO, Umalusi le Katsita, etelang 29 Hope Mayor Avenue for Enagan. O ka galetsetsa ka pono wa re WhatsApp ono mo rontsa 073 542 3812.

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2: dumelang a lapeng la leko FM, you know? And I'm not surprised when the president says that, okay? 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He has ego, he has pride, and then o feel like I'm entitled, okay, forcefully, ebile dia rona, even though, like, the majority of the people of South Africa ba mo rate, you know, because of, o dutse 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They've done that for many, many years. I saw the president of South Africa for Labo Seseko Mbutu wa Zambia. Nena he did the same thing. And then the list goes on. I'll go check out even the presidents of Africa for Labo. Nito Fetse. 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
4: Vir langtoue en wagtye by arbeidssentrums, die werkloosheidsversekeringsfonds het dinge vir jou makliker gemaak. 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
8: It's exactly 28 minutes away from 4 o'clock. We've got news coming up at 4. And this is Piggy standing by to give us those news at 4. This is the late Marvin Gaye on Lekwa FM with My Love is Waiting. And also played the music by Lionel Richie with Dancing on the Ceiling. Yes, I'm taking you back in the days. Taking you back to the late 70s, early 80s, late 80s, early 90s. Hey, this is how we do things at the Golden Oldies. Saturdays between 3 and 6. Ali Cat also came through, kickstarting the triple play with Let the Good Time Rolls. Good afternoon to you.
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13: In response to the current unstable economic conditions, the Unemployment Insurance Fund, that's the UIF, an entity of the Department of Employment and Labour, has allocated 2.4 billion rand in budget for the temporary employer-employee relief scheme known as TERS to assist businesses in distress. TERS is an intervention by the Department of Employment and Labour that provides financial assistance to companies for a period of up to 12 months. The scheme enables employers to retain employees by covering their salaries while the company focuses on implementing a turnaround strategy to remain operational. 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
1: 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So they supposed to read that freedom charter. That freedom charter. 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
7: South Africa, you are not saying we are not going to as long as it's not illegal. So, it's not illegal. It's illegal immigrant. It's illegal. It's illegal. It's illegal. It's illegal. It's illegal. It's illegal. It's illegal. It's illegal. It's illegal. It's illegal. It's illegal. It's illegal. It's illegal. It's illegal. It's illegal. It's illegal. It's illegal. It's illegal. It's illegal. It's illegal. It's illegal. It's illegal. It's illegal. It's illegal. It's illegal. It's illegal. It's illegal. It's illegal. It's illegal. So what we are saying to these people, how about am I? They must go and fix it. Who care about one of our legal as much as if you don't know about South Africa? Hari Akan Yike. Hari Tamay Veda. Starting. Skabo, now about Tamay. 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Kutusina Sarasa South Africa is very clear. Okay. South Africans people want to live to care. They want to live to tax shop. They want to live to... It is reserved for them. Mabona Bayi Kei.

0: Recently, one of them about that the Somalia about that. 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About a grant. I wonder more and why it all a grant now. So you see, these people were starting to undermine us. 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
5: 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Omo Kreka Manta had to free pass, got 3 to 6 jump pass on Lekwa FM 91.0. The heartbeat of Valley Side, this song.

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1: 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All you. 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
3: Mampukeng, thank you so much for coming through. 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

DJ Maporisa, I want to come on DJ Maporisa. 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Hello, JT. 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

0: Vibe. Every Friday from 9 p.m. to midnight. 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

right, yeah, right. Some mama that's what I saw. Yeah, mama got to her. After the night, the night, yellow night, sell me a corner. So they saw your mama got to her. Never FM. 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So the heartbeat of the fall. 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
6: 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E ngodisa ka General Tutoring tsa Business Studies and 4 with a 16 Management Assistant, Public Relations, Medical Secretary, Public Management le Human Resources Management. Na o rata bo engineer, rena le Engineering Studies, Draw Entry with a 16 dingeletsa jalo Civil, Electrical, Mechanical Engineering, Plumbing, Motor and Diesel le Fitting and Turning. 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

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sikotse na Let us have a tarangi kids, and put ya, that's all we get. Hold an employment, pimp, I want to know what I'm saying. I'm going to say, I'm going to say, I'm going to say, I'm going to say, I'm going to say, I'm going to say, I'm going to say, I'm going to say, I'm going to say, I'm going to say, I'm going to say, I'm going to say, I'm going to say, I'm going to say, I'm going to say, I'm going to say, I'm going to say, I'm going to say, I'm going to say, I'm going to say, I'm going to say, I'm going to say, I'm going to say, I'm going to say, I'm going to say, I'm going to say, I'm going to say, I'm going to say, I'm going to say, I'm going to say, I'm going to say, I'm going to say, I'm going to say, I'm going to say, I'm going to say, I'm going to say, I'm going to say, I'm going to say, I'm going to say, I'm going to say, I'm going to say, I'm going to say, I'm going to say, I'm going to say, I'm going to say, I'm going to say, I'm going to say, I'm going to say, I'm going to say, I'm going to say, I'm going to say, I'm going to say, I'm going to say, I'

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1: This is your f***ing idea. Yeah, it's dope.

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1: 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All right, oops, I'll hook you up.
0: Yeah, I'll be driving. Shout out.
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0: What's up, gang？ We are currently in the middle of nowhere.Shooting some stuff. Shout out to Northwest for being so deserted. Love y'all.
3: Are you doing the MTV clips? I'm sorry, we disturbed you. One.
4: Yo, you should play Chachi.
3: Ah, you can't let it
4: down. I want to tap on it.
0: You can block it.
4: No, that's not.
0: You can block it.
3: Why do I have this TV? For the interview, so. I want to interview them.
5: Give one, give information. Yeah. Guys, give one. Sure. So it's a V-blog, and that's called a VA. Like I said, Maloka, then you turn around, and then fix yourself. Look at the car, start to smile, and then you go. Are you ready?
3: Yeah, bro.
5: All right.

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1: Me do more yali kwa 3 to 6 Monday to Friday little G today the queen of the beat.
0: Impala SS. Wow man, it's such a good one. So the scenes of the Rongo music video. Yes, thank you. 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
0: Yeah, right. Oh, and I'm a little bit so, yeah, Mama Gatwa, Kakwano. Yeah, the lady, Harita, I cannot, Sana Kakwane, can nette her. I value I can a lanta, Valley, I can a lama medias of Amratra, can nette her. Eh? A Valley, I can a lama medias, Latin tongue, can nette come serious, make Kakwana. Get into one hour, can nette her, Cassita, one hour, is that Latin tongue. I can see when I sell Latin tongue under the mania, Taita Fita Kauruna, I mean, yeah, Taita Fita Kauruna, the Kinako. Yeah, Kinako. Valmol has been nominated for Best Shopping Center in the Best of Val Awards for 2026. The best shopping center in the Best of Val Awards. When I'm a little to your Maratuaka Kwan. 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A government of the South. Pena! 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

7 at Salem Rock, Charlie Graham, 9.0 MHz, the heartbeat of the fire, Mr. Sima Shama, Mr. Rock, Rock, Rock, Let's Rock, Tano, Kakwa, no. 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
2: 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Lekwa FM 91.0, the heartbeat of the world.

doesn't have to stay this way, that a person have to live with stress, when I'm doing a car, stress is not a health, it's not actually healthy. When I'm doing a car, I can sabo pillow, bahaw, when I'm a bit of it, so yeah, I'm a rat, right? Stress was one as wrong or sales, wagana. Stress in a one as wrong, high banners as so attack. Or one as wrong as stress as so attack. When I'm a bit of a waking up during the night. Waking up during the night, first sign. Sign number one, you are not trying to like stress. Sign number one, you are not trying to like stress. Get up in our head when I'm waking up during the night. Waking up during the night when I'm going to work, I am super aware. Now, how so? How so? How so? How so? How so? How so? How so? How so? How so? How so? How so? How so? How so? How so? How so? How so? How so? How Why at all? Hey, what am I doing? Feeling tired all day. Sign number two. Feeling tired all day. What am I doing? Sign number two. When someone when I hey, so double stress. I so double stress. So when I'm doing this, I'm struggling to switch off. When I'm doing this, I'm doing right. Letting happen. Can we sign it? Kwano. Yeah. Me have an amid waka babula but so stress is not something you just have to live with when I'm doing at all. Me have Make up as well when I'm a little bit of a can it Kai Kai when I'm doing of mana can it of mana or when I'm doing a stress has it to a small shift in the way the body manage stress when I'm doing it to right? Yeah. 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
1: 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All right, Tanko Tanko Mindos, this Mabita Nabita Manga Kwabita Radiong Skim Saga. 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How would they have it's a majuan lighter, come on, I call FB, Miss Josa? 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

bambele. I will take a point and send some of bambele as well. Fair number J. Itia Masiwani. Hi JG, I'm in. Come on, I call it Kwa FM 91.0. 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Atanko Skim Shaka, Kai Tabula Mana, Kimanyana, Dia Kitsinga, Dixa, Liputi, Kakwana, and Super Duba. Abona, number 100% DJ Tito. 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Hey Azish Azish Entona Azish Entona Kitsona. Yes Kitsona. Come on, I got a quiet feminine 21.0. Mommy dress with some Katoma and Halabek. 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I've been sent McCoy and I can't drop a lot of scarlet.

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Good afternoon, I'm listening from Bidumelo. Happy Tuesday, Sipo Petros Zondo. 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Power Rater. Forever, I'm a president, I'm a too busy. Hashtag mo kansala, hashtag mo principal. And go panega kwa no go FB. I get JT to Tetsi on social media, JT to Tetsi on social media, I'm on JT to Tetsi. What? Coming up on Facebook. Oh, follow me on J231 Mame Duaka. Please do follow me. I do better follow, do better like him on or no. Come on, go TikTok. Follow at JT.Tetsi. JT.Tetsi, need them on TikTok. JT.Tetsi on TikTok. At JT.Tetsi. 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
6: 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If ke apply-ela ngwana 16 years ID, it's a must or ke apply online na?
0: 16 years. O botsa re ke must fa o tlamehile a ye online na?
2: 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O ka ya ko www.dha.gov.za.babs. 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
2: okay. I'm going to go to the house. I'm going to go to the house. I'm going to go to the house. I'm going to go to the house. I'm going to go to the house. I'm going to go to the house. I'm going to go to the house. I'm going to go to the house. I'm going to go to the house. I'm going to go to the house. I'm going to go to the house. I'm going to go to the house. I'm going to go to the house. I'm going to go to the house. I'm going to go to the house. I'm going to go to the house. I'm going to go to the house. I'm going to go to the house. I'm going to go to the house. I'm going to go to the house. I'm going to go to the house. I'm going to go to the house. I'm going to go to the house. I'm going to go to the house. I'm going to go to the house. I'm going to go to the house. I'm going to go to the house. I'm going to go to the house. I'm going to go to the house. I'm going to go to the house. I'm going to go to the house. I'm going to go to the house. I'm going to go to the house. I'm going to go to the house. I'm going to go to the house. I'm going to go to the house. I'm going to go to

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0: looking at the time right now, it is 21 or 13 minutes past 21. 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Until the last hour, Dumela. Hotlo 12 o'clock. I'll be with you until the last hour. May your life change. Kidumedi sebon dati batang hotwa mulaina. Reskalebala hore sefata siwe fela. Sefate siwa after a constant heat at the same place. As a teacher, one of the things that we needed to understand, it was to do something the same way consistently that will bring about results. But results are not a product of a coincidence, but the results are a conduct of consistency in the same space. Even in spirituality, how fit you rap and I want to be the city bully. Now and then, when you're still speaking the same way, same thing, sometimes you gotta get a reputation. But honalaba tuba lukwa. And honalaba tuba lukulwa. Because batuba lukulwa kinto ze taro. Batuba lukulwa ki tsebo. Kapa ki. Kappa knowledge on the truth. You shall know the truth. The knowledge of the truth.
1: Be silent.
0: It's about local lamoto. Chengwe local lamoto. It's a revelation. The best one, how fit a kara baby lo fumana in the book of Genesis. 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
0: 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by the level of revelation bane ba ka ntle bona bane ba bolawa ke the lack of revelation. Revelation is a hidden truth that is not in our disposal. And the touch of the prophetic it is unto him. It's because dumela kim prophet o sense ke kena ke bua jwa tsena but had never dumela until the last hour.
1: Say I will not be silent.
0: Among wabatu bailing mystery in the Bible. It's a man by the name of David. David hununa lintho ana yetsa emu yetsang hore a hlaele ka mahetla o feta batho ba bang. Because champions are never coincident to become champions. You've got to study the mentality of champions. You must study the behavior of champions. You must be study the beliefs of a champion if you want to become like them. And today ke batla o tshwara dintho tse ding tse tafita tse ne di moetsa gore a hlaele ka mahetla a kgone dintho tse ne di hlola batho ba bang. Until the last hour. It is impossible to listen to a man of my caliber and you remain the same dimension. Grace upon grace, how are you?
2: Light upon light.
0: Light upon
2: light.
0: Jesus upon Jesus. Hey, yes, sir. You can get it,
2: prophet.
0: What's the name of Jesus? What's the name of
2: Jesus? What's the name of
0: Jesus? What's the name of Jesus? Repeat. Mama, do you want me to say that?
2: They have to
0: believe
2: that.
0: Has to believe? O go lo bula le matila ha o kapele mme waka. Le matila kitchen o le bule hanyenyane hona jwana.
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0: 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Grace upon grace, how are you?
1: I'm vivaciously
0: well. The prophet is vivaciously well. The prophet is a blessing. The prophet is tatacious. The prophet is fantastic. The prophet is fambluous. The prophet is in highest dust, esteem dimension today. Most are you going to school tomorrow? You're going to school tomorrow and you're writing. You are writing tomorrow. No, you're going to be sleeping. Stop lying. After 10:30 you will be sleeping. Stop lying. It's gonna be your mother until the last hour. So stop lying. Because you are in front of you there is books because you are writing tomorrow. Yeah. So sometimes people tend to forget who they're speaking to. May the Lord grant you more grace. One of the key at your stage of age, it is to have a bubbling spirit. A bubbling spirit. Wa bona ngwana ka o tlo kena le bana ba kgona go finyella dintho tsohle bophelong. In other words, just know that you are not everybody, you are you. How do I put it? Some kids would bana ba bang bana le melin dati. 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In other words, whenever they will need anything, they will get it because ha mme ha ya a sena yona o tla ya ho ntate wa hae. 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Now, with that being said, you then have to understand who you are. And remember that when you are the ntho engwe le ngwe na le yona na le yona ka mahau. And your defense, I was reading a verse. Your defense is your bubbling spirit. And never be like anybody else but be you. So kalele o check the mood. Ska iphumana o sontso na le o sona le di moods. 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O tla bona kare okay, let me just say it. I've got Theo is now attending a white only creche. Kapa mostly are whites. It's about four of them that are black there. But tabaka kinana, it's not about that. Tabaka kinana, kiseke mwana na di tendency za makhwanyana. 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Because u mixwa le ntoso la o sana le tendrums sa boitiela ho ke ye monana e kgie patran ke monana ke lo idumela. So what I'm simply saying to you will be with other kids that has everything, but remember who you are and don't adapt their spirit and you will lose yourself. Ere ke be tjena ngwana ka hona le se modimo a sietsang ka mofuta o itseng wa batho o tswala bohali ba katlewo le a champion from maemo a sa understanding. You can imagine if Joseph was raised and everything was okay in his home, he would not be the Joseph that you see. I hope one could send to give one. So what made Joseph to be Joseph? Let me break it down for you so that you understand that Joseph was not Joseph because there was a prophetical weight upon Joseph, but the providence of God, the circumstances of his upbringing, made him to become the Joseph that you see. One, Joseph was rejected. Two, Joseph was lied upon, but he remained with his integrity in place. Number three, while he was in prison, maybe most of you don't know this, while he was in prison, he needed to learn the skill of saving, because there was not people that gives people food in prison. So Joseph, because he was the interpreter of dreams, and so people will bring food to him and he would then in exchange give them the interpretation of the dreams. And now these people will not come every day. They will come and he will have to save the food for the next time. Because but how long but the family is given out the bana ba tlisitse dijo ka ga dronko, not because dronko tse o ne di sa o fe dijo. People outside needed to bring you food. Ho na mo ke yang teng now. So because he had the gift, he used his gift so that he could get food and other things. Tabaka kinana, but he needed to save for the days that nobody comes to consult on him. He needed to save. That's the punchline. He needed to the skill of saving. Now fast forward, when Joseph, now there was a dream of seven cows and seven the fat ones and the skin ones, he then had to learn the interpretation of it, which was the 7 years of hunger and the 7 years of plenty. And now the solution was what he learned into the prison, to say in the 7 years of plenty, save for the 7 years of scarcity. Where did he land it? He landed into prison. So mo ho sokoleng wa hae o na sana le skill sa o saver aba ithuta sona ha sa tswile ene ke sona se mentse gore a tswe ka dronkong. 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I hope you are hearing me. Unless ke buile ntho engwe telele e damaging e kgolo. What I'm simply saying, don't lose yourself in a season where you cannot afford an iPhone. Don't lose yourself in a season where they cannot give you the best shoes. It's temporary. I'm telling you, it's a temporary season. 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
2: Grace upon grace.
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0: 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Ke prophet mo dumela.
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2: Ke a utlwa.
0: Oh, Jesu Christ. Ke re ke se tsena a ke mo clinic. Looking at the time is 21:31 minutes. This is Prophet K. Omola Dumela. WhatsApp line is 078-585-9531. Say, Prophet, I'm with you until the last hour. The other one is 061-400-9894. Some people will love our lives. Oh, we love your life. If we can give them just 2 days of this life, they would not even want to eat. The number to WhatsApp is the number to phone is 061-400-9894. The number to WhatsApp is 078-585-9531, and 061-400-9894 is the number to call.

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Do you mean a prophet Kire Kiu Dumedise? I'm with you until the last hour. Modimu Abelina Ohanye. I'm also praying that God strengthen you in all the good work you do. Modimo aufe kamo pelu ya how e luke tswinga ting. 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That is deep. That is very deep. Thank you very much. May the Lord grant you grace as well. May the Lord bless you. And everything that you are praying for. Modimo outle au shonolofatse. 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

0: But looking at the time right now, it's 21:46. 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
1: Prophet.
0: Dumela se.
1: O gana Prophet.
0: Eh, de kan goed met i. 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
1: Ah, gaan goed Prophet.
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0: Je krijgt alles recht nou.
1: Ja, ik krijg alles nou recht. Met haar kleur.
0: Je moet. You've got to understand that, my child, two things are going to take you further in the school. One, if you're not going to get more than 60%, we would have a problem of bursary.
1: Yes, Prophet.
0: In other words, you ought to make sure that you give yourself a bursary.
1: Yes, Prophet.
0: Look at the circumstance of home.
1: Yes, Prophet.
0: Look at the circumstance of the environment.
1: Yes, Prophet.
0: I am seeing too many people that have settled into crime in the environment.
1: Yes, Prophet.
0: Now, most of them are no more going to school because they don't have any ambition anymore to succeed.
1: Yes, Prophet.
0: Let me break it down for you. You see, in a colored society, three things are meant for them not to increase. One, the level of alcohol.
1: Yes, Prophet.
0: The level of, and it's not them, it's how the system has made them to be.
1: Yes, Prophet.
0: And this is why I like the rise of the PA now, the rise of the people that will become the voice to that constituency and to say they could be something great. If you remember that in a colored system, it is normal for people to do crime. It's normal for people to steal. It has become so normal. If you don't do it, it looks like you're not part of the community.
1: Yes, Prophet.
0: Now, for you, it's a different ball altogether. You've got to make sure you come out of the system.
1: Yes, Prophet.
0: You have to. And one of it is education. One of it is to get better marks. So that does not need the

0: prayers, but it needs your hard work plus the prayers.
1: Yes, Prophet.
0: And then it will take you further. Two, don't find yourself becoming angrier at school.
1: Yes, Prophet.
0: Those are the other things that you need to learn. So, in simple terms, because now you are getting to this term, this is the result that is going to take you so that you can apply for the end of this year. So that when you get to university, they look at your June marks. So, you moet hard werk.
1: Yes, Prophet.
0: What good can come out of that? I can tell you. You can come out of the best in that area.
1: Amen, Prophet.
0: Can I go deeper for a second?
1: Yes, Prophet.
0: Now look at the type of fights that you would probably have. Fights like right now, somebody there is a fight between your family and your neighbor's family because of the wall in the middle, and somebody's just doing nonsense in the middle. They want to do what? Now, the more you succeed, such things you will never meet.
1: Yes, Prophet.
0: Success makes you immune for some battles.
1: Amen, Prophet.
0: Success, it gets you immune from certain level of thinking. I'm going to make just one example. One of my son's friend has a what do you call this, a spider as a pet. I'm coming from Bupilong. A spider as a pet. Now my son says, Daddy, I need a spider as a pet.
1: Yeah.
0: So where I'm coming from, you can't have a spider, you can't have a snake as a pet, you can't have a spider as a pet, because of my mindset is coming from that place. But to some people that have succeeded, their level of thinking is far different.
1: Yes, Prophet.
0: So what I'm trying to say to you,

0: come best in at school, but when he gets to university, it's a different ball game. Do you understand the verse that says the battle is not for the strong?
1: Yes, perfect.
0: The race is not for the fast ones. But under the sun, God gives us everybody a chance.
1: That's perfect.
0: It's the matter of what do you do with the given chance to you.
1: That's perfect.
0: I've just said words. You should have recorded this because this has shaped your destiny. In the mighty name of Jesus Christ of Nazareth. Geniet julle dag. Ek praat, I speak, ja Ted. This is Prophet K. Umwali Dumela, the heartbeat of the ball, Lekwa FM 91.0. This Sunday, don't miss, I'm going to be having a special service with the mothers. I'm going to be having a special service. Hakiba atore, eto hombo me, kitlo lefadiko, akino churalo. 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Ya ya bonkhono Mother's Day e tlamile re na le yona because past one ha ra gona o bona le na Mother's Day e monate ka baka la gore gona le motho mongwe a number frujara ba be ba mo fa checking we sigasi so ne re sa batlo di celebrate di pedi. So this Sunday I want to dedicate it specially for mothers for this coming Sunday. Make sure that you are there. Modima Khotso Alexandra Wednesday deliveries as well, and the Friday I'm gonna be seeing people from morning until late. Jesu Kimrena, I am born to serve. Prophet Mondimela.
1: Grace
0: upon grace, light upon light, Dima radio hey. 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

0: 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The number to WhatsApp is 0785859531. The Wonder Map to dial is 0614009894. The number to speak to the Prophet privately, it is 0635775851.
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0: Evening, my prophet, pray for me guidance with what is happening in my life. I'm going to do that. Using it, our local, one of it is revelation. 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One of that is the prophetic element. One of you give food. I want to prophet. 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You give food. 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
0: Bushiho. 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The number for testimony 0785859531 on fe WhatsApp or for the testimony. 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
0: 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Thank you very much.

0: pastor, we saw him.
1: The pastor's options would you go, Pastor Fia?
2: Yeah, he's the best vandaag. You just made me laugh. I should be coming to minister in your area. I should come and pray for people that side. The thank you, Yeshua. Thank you, Yeshua.
1: Yeah, I don't cook, sir. I do not say so.
2: Nee, ik ga 2 weeks to come, I'll be that side. Mam koni, otoy maike, ne? Mam koni, 2 weeks I should be in, waar blij jelle?
1: In Duncanville.
2: In Duncanville, ik zal daar wees.
1: En waar is
2: het? Geniet, geniet. I can see my things are not okay. Kitse ke abo packing ke. So how phone na no ke bo pack fail.
0: Tonight.

0: The number to dial, it is 0614-009894. The number to WhatsApp is 078-585-9531. Mutumwa the prophet opakisita. Yes, wama tuwa kile fatsimona.
1: It is greatly to be great. So we're going to
0: talking about back.
1: And today, is it okay if we allow?
0: You know that, okay.
1: Greatness. Can we allow our praise to match his greatness?
2: Jesu Kriste, come along with us and as well, Lamini. Bingling is a something in Sovarasha, and then it happened to last year. U prophet and prophesy ukuthi ngizothola umsebenzi. Since vele ngihleli ngingasebenzi, ngiluza umsebenzi 3-4 years back. And then yeah, last year one prophesy ukuthi ngizothola umsebenzi. It doesn't know when or how, but umbona ngizothola umsebenzi. And then again this year January waphinde futhi wathi the Lord has opened the door for me for employment. Bonyang uvulekile for employment. And then a few weeks after that

0: received a job. Ngabusisa ngomsebenzi, and then within a month of me being employed.
1: It's a phone ya 078 o sky phone ne ke phone ya WhatsApp o sky phone ne
0: oh, okay pushe ke ke me reke ka 2021 ke chaka ne ke chaka ka 2018-19 ba le mohlodi but 2021 manana tshumi ka banka are wa mohopola manana he no mitso manana ka 2021 are o go chake segele

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Gaya 2021, Prophet 2022, early 2022, about to get a promotion. Indeed, I got a promotion end of the year 2022. Then I got the first of January 2023. So I got by year, but the college was 18. But appointment letter can also do one. It's January 2023. But I chose a promotion. Kileka September the interview. Then katola kola ka end of September. Then kasaina ka November for the one. It's January the following year. The other one gave my younger sister who was involved in an accident, a terrible one. A chiso kiliburu la mufufu seta udimu kona awela fata awela kalito la hela left la lemala mamunka municipality ya. Mayor 10 mamunka bamisa accept like an district here, Mr. Medi Clinic.

0: I took her gore ke tlo mo opasa ke tlo kgona gore ke mo thuso seng ke mo etsetse motogo ke mo tlhapisa for 6 weeks and then my daughter was always assisting us. It was a tough thing because we lost our mother in 2019. So I'm the elder sister who is supposed to take care of them. My siblings, in fact, yeah. So it's a lot. I'm prophetic. And then this year, he assisted us to run the program near the funeral of our dad. But the testimony I have, thank you, Jubilee Harvest. Thank you so much. May God bless you.
1: Ka utlwa fela ke di-promotion tsa batho moprofeta. 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Is the grace upon an individual's life. 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

Tomorrow I'll be dealing with ancestral deliverance. Ancestral deliverance. For quite some time, there's two verses that always disturbs me. But I'll be dealing with ancestral deliverance. Ancestral deliverance. Make sure that you are there. Prophet Mole, Harmat.

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One, the first verse that I want you to read for me, kapa me to read to you, is based on Psalm 55, verse number 17. But here, bone of contention, it's in one of the verse, e reng re tla re lebohe Modimo dinthong tsohle. 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Gore re leboha Modimo dinthong tsohle, in all circumstances. And the best person I've written to you, ke monna mo ka lebitso la Job. 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And when people are removed, you don't understand why I'm removing them. And but so wena ha o sa understand, qalela o leboha Modimo, because if you have done right to people, if you have done right to family members, if you have done right to the constituency around you, you don't have to really be now. 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And that was not a coincidence. That is greatness. I don't know. Greatness is not a coincidence. Hona lintho tse re di bitsang the ethics of greatness. Some of you ha lo khone ho fumana to some dimension because of Modimo le bulela dintho tse ding le tsa mehlaolo. E re ke etse example. I was in America. When I was in America, one person, one of the greatest Bishop Law, takes me to a Louis Vuitton shop and says to me, buy whatever you want, and leaves me with a black card and a bato. 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

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Who the person that I have now? 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

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Or 7 times a day I praise you for your righteous. 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

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if you meet the condition of those prayers. That's why Bible give an iri. 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

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Oh, Jesus. In other words, my ability is linked. So, how can you say that you are a good person? Because you are a siko person. You are a good person. You are a so, but why are you a good person? 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

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I am here because God's factor was in an element of taking my life to where I cannot take myself. 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

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WhatsApp line 0785859531. This is Prophet K. Omar. 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
0: ya zigu mama
1: 0614009894
0: 073-15052
1: I fell out of the car. I'm going to go to the car.

Okay. It's 11 o'clock now. The number to dial is 0614-009894. The number to WhatsApp is 0785-859531.

other number is 0731505207. Gratitude will make sure that you get what you so should have not got. It can deliver your life. It can bring about a miracle. It can multiply. No, but I'll go up and more profit at the number to that is 0635775851. This Sunday, let's just do one special service for women. This Sunday and tomorrow, it is deliverance from the spirit of ancestral. But I'll go deeper on that. And sometimes we don't even intending a wrong one. Prophet ke leboha modimo ka ho mpha matla to bury my son who was brutally killed 3 months ago and my daughter nearly got mentally disturbed by being the first person to see that. I thank God for healing her. Okay, give me a call, me. This because somehow another nako eu kibona megi alhabuhoku, and I'm praying for God's mercy over your life. Kile bontshut ka toy bor kile boham kapa din thodi pedi tse ke le bo modimo ka tsona hore modimo o nthusitse moradi wa ka. She nearly lost her mind because she saw the brutality of this. If I can ask, me, did you go to any counseling because of this? Did you go to any spiritual counseling because of this?

0: Then number two, dial it is exhibit with a number 061-400-9894. The other number is 073-150-150. These are the number tsepedi tse o ka di fumana. Amen. Re kutlwe.
1: Prophet, dumela prophet. 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So I'm sure ile twice. But so be sharp hantle.
0: Yeah.
1: Hobane haholoholo my daughter has thyroid. So o na keta gotla sepetlele ka January and then we also happen at this thing.
0: Give me a call. Perfect. Give me a call. I just need to speak to you about this. Give me a call. But nevertheless, you need. You see, huna demo, baby, iri. 3 times I have prayed for this. And for this to be removed. But ibe mudima harab uweki paulu sachu yor are. 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Now and then when it gets to my birthday season, there's an element that I have because of the experience, a past experience of life. Now, ere ke rapela mahau, but I would wish to see you for this, because this is one of the deeper thing that you're going to feel in your life. Grace upon grace. Dumela. 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
2: Hello.
0: What's up, Medica?
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0: 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Jesus' mighty name. Amen. Prophet Maldumena.
3: Hello.
0: How's on that did the guy say? Reading happy the guy.
3: Come on that. That's 2019
0: So ntho ya mosebetsi e la ya casing.
3: The group is a casing case thing, I love to do someone at a company, someone at the general of the activity here, you have the case number 50, and the shall continue in the Sarapata, because you think the Sarapata.
0: Phone ya ya cut but now better give it in what this was a second kapa you promised someone lenyalo before kapa mahadi alantsiwa before and then this was but obo le arohana le motho obo o tlo nyala le motho currently that you are currently with.
3: Yeah,
0: No. Before Mufumahadi. Before Mufumahadi, yeah. Was there a promise to another person before this particular one? I'm seeing in the same season. How to come on also can to a new one and something in it that united the two of you. I'm not ready for certain things. I'm not speaking to embarrass an individual, I'm speaking to for deliverance because what happens to your life is yeah, season ya lenyalo. It was between 2018 and 2019 from November. But I'm seeing in 2018 there was a season and a promise to somebody else and things did not go accordingly. But the person declared certain things would go up because there was a serious link. Motuna na ola musia ana ola lahlela ke ngwana before
3: ebile ga musia
0: I'm seeing how to nyana ona there was a promise somewhere but that
3: the mfunede grande na e ila fitola ke tinta ya pele
0: Give him by a bit before Lignano.
3: Before Lignano, yes. Just a little bit before
0: Lignano. Give him by a bit. And before the Kena Lignano, Lina go out of it because one non of it is a Cabo June. But before the Tokena Lignano, Cabo 2018, 2019. 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
0: 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So anytime you want success you would have a problem because things will not come together. Wa nkutlwisa ntho tse ke buang ka tsona? No problem. On Sunday, just avail yourself. Ke tlo fa dinomoro privately so that after church ke kgone go bona ka speed. But let me pray. Oh. But it will be advisable gore o tlele mme. It will be advisable. Officing re tla kopana separately. But I'm going to pray for you. Ntate ya phelang ke rapela mao. Okay, mme. 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Ke re sa utlwana jwale tjena. Okay. Now then the number ki 0635775859 0635775859 ki 59 ka 51. Let me double check it. Telephone number from Jesus Christ. Mam ko di number za di ring. 5851 0635775851. You will see the prophet just after the church.

looking at the time right now, it's 23 minutes, about 20 minutes past 23 minutes. This is Prophet K. Umar Dumela, the prophetical voice. Kibona matata atalibile directioning ya the current ruler. Ooh, one of the more fair kahara ANC. I'm just a bit worried of danger coming towards the secretary of the current place. I keep looking at the politics, but I'm just worried. I'm praying for God's protection over his life, because his life is seriously in danger because of the current situation. But and I'm saying this publicly, and I should not, but I'm saying it. I protect. Jesus Christ of Nazareth. Amen.

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0: level of revelation can deliver your life. 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
1: Dumela
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0: and then ntebo yena
1: edi ke nna
0: is that the depression starting point coming from there and then the financial point?
1: Yes, I believe so.
0: No, I don't believe so. I know so.
1: Okay.
0: I know so. Kuri. Ke bona hona le nako nngwe o ne o tlamehile o fuwe dipilisi tse ding tse nang le about 400 grams tse thousang attention between ntho your neck.
1: 400 grams.
0: Ke bona o ne o tlo o fuwa dipidisi tsa 400 grams.
1: Oh, ke dipidisi tsa 400 ke 40 grams. Ke na dipidisi tsa depression.
0: And ke tsa 6 months.
1: It's been more than that.
0: Okay. Now, you can't be permanently diagnosed, and because that should have ntho ya pele utamile o tlo tloha life ya dipidisi ntho ya pele because di determine level yao ya lethabo, di determine level ya hao. Ke bona o le motho a bang up and down, how ya fatse o ya fatse haholo, how ya hodimo and ya ghatasa. That's number one. So it can make you function as a wife now because of the state of it, then it starts to control bophelo bao. Number two, ke bona element ya o sa robale, o tlamehile ha o robala o bo robala ka dipidisi. Now, naturally, a person is not supposed to live like that, Mewaka. A person cannot rely to be tracked in medication. So your normal cycle does not become. Unless you're going to be sober. I'm going to use the word sober, Mewaka. Ne?
1: Okay.
0: Because right now, your state is not sober, but it's inspired by medication. And so anything inspired by medication, it's a suspended pain. It's one of the how nalili no mare, how na the painkiller, a baker how nali, but high hutale worse. And that's what I'm seeing, because you're not dealing with issues. You are suspending issues too. Ntho tse tharo ke di fundamental tsa stress sa hao, finances, marriage, and the state of how you are living, and it's becoming worse and worse. And now le iphumana le dula sebakeng se iwane mare le ke bona sofa tse brown, o mong a dula kwana, o mong a dula kwana in one place.
1: Hey, you can't do it.

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1: No, there's no intimacy, there's no marriage, there's no le pidisana. Okay, rekile dijo, I'm seeing that life, but tabaka ki, I've got to break it down for you. I might not have the time. I would wish to see you, but in sa element ya re modimo o hole le wena. 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A person is not supposed to live like that. So you will not function fully only dependent on the PDs. Now, ergofe remedy. One, kalela hudino half-half the PDs. You can't just take it off. Kalela hudino half-half. In other words, break it. Skashola hudino is 40 illijuaro. We divide it and then so utole the dose of it. So that how to utsa hutsona. You are no more relying on it because now your body is adjusted. Obane ke bua ka dipidisi pele because of you the controller your hormones tsa hao, the controller your joy, the controller. So if the controller ntho tse jwalo le maikutlo hao ha be stating se hantle ka mehla le mehla. So now your husband is not supposed to live with a patient, supposed to live with a wife. No, I'll be a person to high, but I'll be a state of soberness. So that when your state of emotions, emotional intelligence. Wa re tswa bonta te nna ke nalo dula ka tlo nwana ka a matha e kona be ke sa batlo tine me mosadi wa ka ka hlamo o tlo tinwa kuri di dutsi and so na se ke tsaba so ke emotional intelligence ya bonta some things are not really a matter but I risk I want to you ke bo batinge na we've got you how ka fika stating sauro so tsiba o controla maikutlo a hao e seng maikutlo a hao a controla ke medication o tlo gona then ho negotiate tse ding tsa dintho le gore le gona qetela le le intimidated. I don't see you being intimate as a husband and wife and now and e introduce the second dimension if you can't be. Okay, so I will give you the number privately and I'll speak to you privately. Can I do that in Mewaka? Mamela fela radio ko fe number tse ke a le bo na kwa ka e re yo le

If you want to support the ministry of Prophet K. Umwane, we understand our every show that we have every month we pay. We pay hoba monana. That's why there's not the advert in the middle. Now, Rilebohe, the CEO of this, I mean, Khoiliza Ufita, Salagam Sholisa ka payment, but the man has just been patient with us. And Rilebohe, and we pray that God will give us the grace to really sustain it. So we're doing a great job, monana. Ho puthusa bophelo ba hao. Sheba di sacrifice ke di etsang. Ke sile lapa la ka hona jwale. For bophelo ba hao. For tumelo ya hao. For restoration ya hao. And to make sure that you support. Make sure that you make sure this show continues. One of the things saying kutsa bohloko ka mehla. Take the morning into the life of the prophetic. Kibone batho ba thetsuha mare ba manipulator ba manipulatewa to take out money ba beintsa ha o bona ntwa nnete ithute go bana le teboho ithute we supporter ithute into you. Good things dies because they don't have support. Any good thing needs to be nourished with support. So in this show, our prophet Kikopa hoba partner, so that amount ye patalong every month is being yafinyalwa. Please be part of it. The Capitec Bank ke 1495 811768 1495 811768 and Charlie to yon while in the Gibbon when I give a gay like did I pit a happy I get hooked.

0: Dibeke Laputan. Looking at the time right now, it's 23:49. WhatsApp line is on at Zenadi Matabotoko. Unread messages 500 and something. Just so if you get a girl of Eric Refella, even in Prophet Kikopa, who rapper Longana, a catle was Sebeza, Impa, Hats, Lippy, Lehashoki Tapel, Osoka E, Osoka, Osoka Order. Soccer order is serious. Soccer order.
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0: Ntate wa ka ke ho mametse ke qala le ho mamela ke mme kwane ka mane ka tshepiso phase 3 mme o no le kae all this time. This is a place to be. Ska hlola o lahlelwa 3 every time Tuesday you'll miss never miss this voice. Re kopane Sunday. It's a special service gore ke tshware bomme hantle. It's a belly na peeling. 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
1: Okay, Tizoso. 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Danki for ye het meige woord vandaag. Let's meet tomorrow, deliverance service. Let's meet on Sunday as well. And 9 o'clock until. Father, pray in the only name given to men, the name of Jesus Christ of Nazareth, grace upon their lives, mercy, favor, healing, restoration, and let you reign upon their lives like never before in Jesus' mighty name. 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

heart failing, you press on again. 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Animal, atemo, asime, uri, take a fool.

Yes.

saw him a few weeks ago with the United Tour. We saw him. He made the impossible possible. He opened unimaginable doors.